0: 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In Catbalogan City and Samar Province, we are 104.9 FM. 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A proud member of the KBP, kapisanan ng mga broadcaster ng Pilipinas.
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To live for today and to love for tomorrow is the wisdom of a fool. Because tomorrow is promised to no one. You see, love is that wonderful thing that the whole wide world needs plenty of. And if you think for one minute that you can live without it, then you're only fooling yourself. Listen, please. I'd like to tell you something that happened to me just the other day.

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In Ormoc and Leyte Province, we are 88.7 FM. 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We are Radyo Kalusugan. 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

0: 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In Catbalogan City and Samar Province, we are 104.9 FM. In Ormoc and Leyte Province, we are 88.7 FM. In Panabo City and the rest of Davao Region, we are 90.9 FM. 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We are Radyo Kalusugan. A proud member of the KBP. 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

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In Catbalogan City and Samar Province, we are 104.9 FM. In Ormoc and Leyte Province, we are 88.7 FM. In Panabo City and the rest of Davao Region, we are 90.9 FM. 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

those times at night when you just hurt me and just ran out with that other fella. Baby, I knew about it. 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
1: Dear Lord, before I close my eyes tonight, I want to praise and thank you for everything that happened to me today. I thank you for my accomplishments and good deeds that could not have been possible without your guidance and inspiration. I lay before you all my hopes, my fears, my weaknesses, and my helplessness. I thank you for delivering me from the burdens of this day, that I may find restful peace now and regain strength for tomorrow. I also pray for all those who cannot have a peaceful rest tonight because they are burdened with hurts, hatred, illnesses, mental and physical pains. I pray for all broken relationships between families and friends. I pray for the abandoned, the despised, the lost, and for all those who now seek consolation in drugs and alcohol and other vices. Alleviate their wounds and pains, O Lord. Give them your love that will enable them to bear their burdens with hope and perseverance. Let them feel that you are with them even in their lowest moments. And dear Lord, grant me the grace to be sensitive to other people's pain and to know how to comfort them in their most difficult moments and to help ease their burdens. I thank you, dear Lord, for the difference that you are making in my life. Keep me strong in the confidence that absolutely nothing can defeat your love. And help me to pour out this love to those who are in need. Amen.
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3: 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We are Radyo Kalusugan. A proud member of the KBP, kapisanan ng mga broadcaster ng Pilipinas.

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0: Dear Lord, I thank you for having specially called me to remind me to pray every day. Being the busy person that I am, my demanding schedule has often caused me to take you for granted unintentionally. 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Amen.
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